0: Cooper's Covers coming up. But now, it's more music.
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0: Imitation is the sincerest form of flattery. Either that, or they just ran out of song ideas. Whichever the case, here's a Cooper's cover now.
1: Cooper's covers, even though Aerosmith have officially retired from touring, Steven Tyler has been out and about singing, and he sounds great. With Aerosmith, he did some great covers, including the one I'm about to play, written by Tiny Bradshaw in 1951. Though the first time I heard the song, it was by the Yardbirds. They will always have the classic version of this. Even Aerosmith says that. I say that because our band used to open the show with this song. So here is Aerosmith with their great take on The Train Kept a Rollin'.

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1: I attended your show in Cherokee, North Carolina, and it was amazing. My mind was blown during your finale of Schooled Out, and you incorporated Pink Floyd's Another Brick in the Wall. Talk about the best of both worlds. I didn't know if that's something you've always done in your shows, but it was freaking brilliant. Stay frightening, and thank you for the awesome set of tunes. Philip Boylan, Calhoun, Georgia. Bob Ezrin produced Schools Out and Another Brick in the Wall. So the two songs kind of sandwich in together, and you can play them at the same time, and they all fit. And as they used to say, keep those cards and letters coming, but as they didn't used to say, email me and do it at alice@alicesattic.com. Freaky facts are up soon, and they might even be about mail and otherwise.
0: Alice will be right back with more rock and roll that doesn't suck.
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0: You're just minutes away from Alice's fun and freaky facts. 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

0: Alice's Attic with Alice Cooper presents more fun and freaky facts. 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
1: Freaky facts. Guess what? Yep, you got it. Time for those fun and freaky facts that are sometimes even true. Here we go. And yes, here's one about mail. The Postal Service is the heart of the 1.58 trillion United States mailing industry, which employs more than 7.3 million people. The phrase and band name Three Dog Night refers to nomads in Australia that would dig holes in the ground to sleep with their dogs on cold nights. If it was a one dog night, then it wasn't that cold. But if you needed three dogs, that was a cold night. A company in Japan awards non-smokers an extra 6 days of paid leave each year. The Apollo missions have left 96 bags of poop, pee, and vomit on the moon. I think that's great. Hi, here we are. And finally, Cheap Trick's Robin Zander has a song named Robin Zander. And here's one of them singing Surrender.

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14: Somewhere lurking in the dark shadows is a radio host who doesn't suck, even though he's always been a bit of a freak. But he does think you're worthy of listening to his show. Crank up the most talented man whose eye makeup is better than yours. The king of your kind. It's Alice's Attic with Alice Cooper.
1: You're spending your time here in Alice's Attic. I can't think of a better use of your time, aside from attending one of my concerts or building a shrine to me in your closet. So stick around this hour for some trivia on someone named Alice Cooper. But now, here's this.
14: Alice's Attic with Alice Cooper.

0: Alice Cooper has some rock trivia for you. Go for it, Alice.
1: Rock trivia. Let's see how many of you know about your sexy host, Alice Cooper. In which year did I legally change my name to Alice Cooper? 1975. I was born with a nice French name, Vincent Damon Fournier. But when I did my first solo album, Welcome to My Nightmare, I changed it to Alice Cooper. My parents kind of went, okay, sounds like smart idea. You know, my parents were very, very hip. So here's one from me. This song kind of brought me back into the public eye because it just got played to death. Here's Poison.

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1: My name is Kevin. Been a fan of yours since I was a teenager. I've always admired how you bring such theatrical energy to your music. I'm a high school drama teacher now, and I've been introducing my students to your music, showing them.
0: Alice's Attic with more of Alice Cooper's email.
1: My name is Kevin. Been a fan of yours since I was a teenager. I've always admired how you bring such theatrical energy to your music. I'm a high school drama teacher now, and I've been introducing my students to your music, showing them how performance and storytelling can make something special. If you could design inspiration, well, I think a bunch of them. Welcome to My Nightmare is actually an opera. It's a full storyline. You could do Along Came a Spider. You could do From the Inside. All of those are basically storylines. Brutal Planet, Last Temptation, Dragontown. Well, if you are teaching teenagers to be even more dramatic, like they're not dramatic enough, tell me about it at alice@alicesattic.com. I'll be right back with an Attic Classic after this.
0: You're mere moments away from more Alice.
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1: Attic Classic. Okay, Gustavo, what do we have today?
2: Sally Brown.
1: Wow. After forming in 1965 in Soho, London, they were on a mission to bring Chicago blues to England. So in 1967, the Savoy Brown Blues Band released their debut album, Shakedown. It mostly contained blues covers from Willie Dixon, B.B. King, John Lee Hooker, but also had a few originals. And later on, Savoy Brown became Foghat, which is one of the worst names ever. It should have been Hogfat. We played so many shows with Savoy Brown, I can't even tell you, in Detroit. They were a regular in Detroit. So, here's Savoy Brown with Willie Dixon's I Ain't Superstitious.

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1: It's the Rasputin of radio, Alice Cooper, still alive after all these years. Tried to kill me so many times, I've lost count. After the electric chair, the guillotine, and being hanged, you would think they could accomplish the job, but I'm still here. So I've got a song we just don't understand from Heart coming up in a bit, but now, here's this.
12: Alice's Attic with Alice Cooper.

0: us will have songs we just don't understand in just a few. 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

0: 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Let Alice Cooper clear it up for you in Songs We Just Don't Understand.
1: Songs We Just Don't Understand. As soon as the chucking rhythm hits your eardrums, you know it's Heart's Sharp-Toothed Barracuda, written in the aftermath of an intensive comment from a record promoter directed at the band's sisters. Barracuda first appeared on the band's second album, Little Queen, as Ann Wilson explained.
2: That song started out as a personal revenge type of song, but the longer it was out in the world and the longer we played it, it became more universal because there are so many damn barracudas out there.
1: You could be talking about any number of barracudos, those sleazy people who are always looking to attack others. Well, sounds like something that would happen up here. So here's the song, Barracuda.

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1: I've been a fan of yours since 1970, but I still introduced my teenage granddaughter to your music, and now she's hooked. We had a mini Alice marathon last weekend, blasting your records while decorating the house. Music has been our bonding time, so thanks for being part of that. I hope your grandkids appreciate you too. Love you, Stephanie. Yeah, they get it. They know that I play Alice Cooper. They know that the character that they see on videos and on the posters and stuff is Pop-Pop playing Alice Cooper. Well, if you're blasting my music with your grandparents right now, drop me a line at alice@aliceisattic.com. I'll be right back with Movie Music Madness after these ads.
0: Alice Cooper is coming up next.
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1: Movie Music Madness. Today's pick is the Rolling Stones' iconic jam, Start Me Up, from the 1996 psychological thriller The Fan. The track kicks off with one of the most recognizable guitar riffs in rock history, courtesy of Keith Richards. In the film, Robert De Niro stars as an obsessive baseball fan who can't stop following Wesley Snipes. And the soundtrack is full of great tunes from all genres of music. So when you hear Start Me Up, and certainly it does get graphic at the end, I asked them about this, and they said, it's about car racing. And I said, well, not all of it is, because the end of that song gets a little nasty. So here's Start Me Up from The Fan.

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0: Welcome to the deepest confines of the mind of Alice Cooper. It's a bit dusty up here, and oh, is it cluttered. There's a memory of hanging out with John Lennon and Anne Murray at L.A.'s The Troubadour in 73. And over here is Alice's Cortez High School locker combination. And why is there a random recollection of pre-concert pickled herring in Oslo in 2017? Amidst the melange, there's a wealth of rock and roll tidbits and knowledge that never fails to entertain and engage. So without further ado, here's your fastidious host. It's Alice's Attic with Alice Cooper.
1: You're back to the exciting world of Alice's Attic. You all know that I jet around the world playing shows in exotic places, shopping, golfing, hanging out with other celebrities, but really, I just want to be hanging out here in my attic, playing music for you. So I've got some cool stuff coming up this hour, including You Gotta Love the 80s, but now let's get to it.
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0: The scent of Aquanet. The silky smooth feel of spandex. And a cassette cranked up on the Alpine in your Trans Am. You gotta love the 80s.
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2: Well, you gotta love the 80s. All right, rock warriors, time to crank up the tunes that made the decade unforgettable. Today, we're flying over to Germany with the Scorpions and their timeless power ballad, Winds of Change. Technically released in 1990, this anthem was written in the late 80s during the time when the world was changing fast. The Berlin Wall was coming down and the Cold War was melting away. It became the soundtrack to a new era of hope and unity. But it has a whistling solo. I'm sorry. So wave your lighters in the air because here comes Winds of Change.

0: 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You think radio this brilliant is free? 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

0: It could be a love letter. It could be hate mail. It could be an Amazon delivery confirmation for a recent straitjacket purchase. Either way, you wrote it. Alice reads it on Alice's email.
1: Hey, Alice, did it piss you off when Kiss started wearing makeup and kind of ganking off your style? We all know you were the original recipe. It must have been annoying to see others rise off what you created. There are still new guys doing the same thing these days. Keep it real, Keith. No, not at all. In fact, we told Kiss where to buy their makeup. We knew all about Kiss. I looked at it this way. We opened the door that you could do theatrics and still have hit records. Before that, nobody did. We were the most theatrical band, and we had some of the biggest records that are getting played on AM, FM radio, and top 40. But we did it in our own style. We never bent to the charts. We kind of made them like what we did. No, we knew Kiss, we knew Bowie, you know, all the bands, up to Marilyn Manson and Slipknot and everybody, you know, and all of them have given credit to Alice Cooper. Every single one has said that they started watching Alice Cooper and it inspired them to create their own theater. To me, if they would have been doing what I was doing, I would have said, yeah, what are you doing? Create your own theater. Now that we've opened the door for it, and Kiss did. Kiss didn't look like Alice Cooper. Bowie didn't look like Alice Cooper. Elton became Liberace. Everybody designed their own character and did their own music, but it was because we opened the door for it. So, yeah, no, they're all old friends of mine. I never had an enemy in that whole group. Well, if you want to gank my style, I've never had my style ganked before, but it kind of felt good. Write to me at alice@aliceisattic.com. I'll be right back after this with some trivia on my friend Rob Zombie. Another one, so don't move.
0: Hey, Alice needs a little bathroom break once in a while. He ain't getting any younger.
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0: More of Alice's Attic with Alice Cooper coming up.
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1: What did Rob Zombie's parents do for a living? They worked at a carnival. In 1977, when he was 12, his parents chose to leave after a riot broke out at the carnival and tents were set on fire. He said of the experience, "Everybody's pulling out guns. You could hear guns going off. I remember this one guy we knew. He was telling us where to go, and some guy just ran up to him and hit him in the face with a hammer. Just busted his face wide open. My parents packed up real quick, and we took off." I never heard this story, but you know what? That explains a lot. His show is very much carnival. Okay, I get it now. So here's one from Rob. It's Dragula. And what is Dragula? The Munster's car. Yeah.

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0: He might sneak up into his attic studio for you over the weekend. Or maybe you'll just have to hang on until Monday.
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0: Northeast PA's classic rock. I'm Reggie Biv, checking in for a late night shift. That was Heartless by Heart. Maybe a weird way for me to kick off this weekend, because if your mom raised you on real guitars with real attitude, just like mine did, then you're in the right family with Rock 107 tonight. It's the Moms That Rock weekend leading up to Mother's Day. I gotta say to my mom, I love you. Happy Mother's Day. It's so cool that I get to be able to do that here on Rock 107. It's the Moms That Rock weekend. All weekend long, I have the Midnight Edition, late, loud, and lively, as always. So let's have a colorful night on Rock 107.
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0: Rock 107, getting back into the classic rock you know and love. I've got some Zeppelin in here. I've got some Maternal Metal with Metallica. But first, I'm going to stop talking and play some Talking Heads on Rock 107.

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1: 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I'm having a lot of fun with this weekend theme, even though I don't really understand it at all. It's the Moms That Rock weekend. I don't know. I'm playing classic rock. That's why I'm still having fun with it. We've got a lot going on with the weather getting nicer. 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I'll be there. Hoover's going to be there. 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
1: 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We're throwing a Petty party. 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

0: 107's Moms That Rock weekend is underway. I'm 99% sure I messed something up there and I was supposed to do a break earlier. That's what happens. That's what my entire shift is. It's just a series of me making mistakes and accidents and talking about it. 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Neil Trauma, when he brings you the 10 at 10. 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
0: 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I've got a good mix of things here. I've got all the way from Green Day to Pat Benatar, but first we're going to kick it off with the Grateful Dead here on Rock 107.

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awoke last night to the sound of thunder. How far off I sat and wondered. Started humming a song from 1962. Ain't it funny how the night moves when you just don't seem to have as much to lose. Strange how the night moves.

0: Northeast PA's classic rock, almost 2 in the morning. That was Fleetwood Mac. It's the Moms That Rock weekend here. Having a lot of fun with it because no matter what the theme is, I'm still playing some good classic rock. It was 570 day this week. It is Small Business Week up here in Northeast PA. Well, I guess I'm saying this on Saturday now. It is what it is. But we were celebrating it up here. We were talking about the things that we appreciate in this area, and there's so much to say. And, you know, every scenic drive deserves loud guitars, and every drive around here is scenic. 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My favorite new frequency that we have, 107.7, I've gotten that. I get that all the way out Mountaintop where I live. I've gotten that even in Whitehaven. 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

0: 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I don't even know. 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I've been at work since, geez, two in the morning yesterday. 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I don't know what this program is going to play after I say this. 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
1: 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Ann and Nancy Wilson, Stevie Nicks, Janis Joplin, Joan Jett, to name a few. 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
0: 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I've got Stevie Nicks, I've got Queen, but first, here's Metallica on Northeast PA's Classic Rock.

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0: Northeast PA's Classic Rock, getting into the very early hours of my very late shift. That was Secondhand News by Fleetwood Mac, and I can tell you as firsthand news, you're going to want to mark your calendar for Saturday, May 16th at 11 a.m. for the NEPA Armed Forces Day Parade. It's going to march from the Gina Murley Veterans Center to Courthouse Square in downtown Scranton. It's a tribute to those who serve. Come out and honor our servicemen and women. 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I'm sure Hoover will be there. I'll be there. 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

0: Now that is how you do it on Rock 107. That was Lita Ford and Ozzy Osbourne. I had the studio monitors cranked all the way up for that one. I hope you did too. I am proud to play that kind of music here on Rock 107. And if you want to listen to us, no matter where you are in the area, you can hear us loud and clear in Hazleton on 107.3 and the Poconos on 105.9 from Weatherly to Lake Harmony and the Pocono Raceway. You can also hear us downtown in Hazleton on 106.9. It's Northeast PA's classic rock. 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
1: 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I've got Pat Benatar, I've got Local H, but first we're going to kick it off with Foo Fighters here at after 3 in the morning on Rock 107.

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0: Northeast PA's classic rock. That was Joan Jett and the Blackhearts with Bad Reputation. It is the Moms That Rock weekend. I honestly don't understand this weekend theme at all. I don't know what I'm supposed to be doing. So I'm just playing classic rock and I'm having a blast with it. I was saying to my friends on my way up here, I use Joan Jett as an example. Like, if I play a Joan Jett song, are you going to listen and someone's going to say like, oh, Joan Jett, she's a mom too. Like, I just don't really think that's the way people listen to classic rock, but what do I know? Mother's Day is coming up. We had to do something. Maybe it was an email that I missed from Hoover or something. I don't know. I'm sorry, Mom. She might be listening at home on her Alexa device, and you can too. It's very easy to set up. All you have to do is enable the Rock 107 skill in the Alexa app, and then you can say, Alexa, launch Rock 107. It's a simple and easy way to listen to Northeast PA's classic rock.
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0: Rock 107 creeping our way out of the witching hour here. I've got Pink Floyd lined up. I have The Offspring. And first, I'm going to kick it off with Motley Crue here on Northeast PA's Classic Rock.

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0: 107 getting into the 4 o'clock hour. I don't even know. I'm so tired. I don't even know what I'm saying anymore. That was Fleetwood Mac. I again think I really messed something up. Like I was supposed to do a break earlier and I didn't. Who knows? That's how this shift goes. I just mess things up and laugh it off and play classic rock. That's how I have my fun. 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
1: 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Well, maybe you're just getting older. Maybe time is just passing. Here's Jimmy Eat World on Rock 107.

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0: 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That was Fleetwood Mac. I'm Roy G. Biv on the Moms That Rock weekend, and I have no idea how this weekend theme works. I keep saying that. 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

Northeast PA's classic rock after 5 in the morning. Now that was Pretenders with Brass in Pocket. I again feel like I messed something up, but I was supposed to do a break a little earlier than I did or something. 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
1: 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We're featuring women rockers all weekend. Ann and Nancy Wilson, Stevie Nicks, Janis Joplin, Joan Jett, to name a few. 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
0: Worthy SBA's Classic Rock, getting back to exactly that. It's time for the R in my name. I'm Reggie Biv. Here's Red Hot Chili Peppers on Rock 107.

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0: Northeast PA's classic rock. Finally getting to the end of my set. I don't know why I said finally, like I'm looking forward to it. I'm absolutely having a blast here. Just cranking the music. That was Joan Jett. She loves rock and roll. I do too. I'm pretty sure that's why we're all listening. It's the Moms That Rock weekend here all weekend long. Be sure to do something special for Mother's Day. I hope to see you May 16th at 11 a.m. for the Northeast PA Armed Forces Day Parade up here in Scranton. I'm Roy G. Biv. As always, I hope your weekend is as colorful as the music. I've still got a couple songs left to play on Rock 107.
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0: Northeast PA's classic rock, getting back to exactly that. I've got David Bowie, Ozzy Osbourne, and a lot more lined up. But first, I'm going to kick it off with Kenny Wayne Shepherd, and then Prospector and Kate are going to kick me out of here and take the reins. It's Northeast PA's classic rock.

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0: 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And Stevie Nicks wrote that after reading a novel about a mysterious woman named Rhiannon, but people still think it came from mythology.
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0: Maybe you're already in Duncan's line there at Dixon City wondering how the car in front of you ordered enough breakfast for an entire office. I get it.
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1: I think this is my favorite weekend that we do.
0: It's not my favorite, but I love it.
1: I love doing it.
0: I like time travel weekends.
1: Ooh.
0: I also like the Rock and Roll 500, which is coming up in just a couple weeks, too.
1: You know what else I love?
0: Hmm.
1: Smoked in the Valley, because it's back May 29th and 30th at the Duryea VFW Post 1227, presented by Denison Supply and Burke's Gun Shop and Indoor Shooting Range.
0: Well, as long as you want to force us to talk about it, that's fine. 2 days of live music, food trucks, craft vendors, there's cool cars. 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
0: Coming up, I call a nursing home to pitch a new resident wandering prevention system. Basically a leash. And then I call a teacher at a Northeast PA school to offer to teach personal financing, but what I'm actually teaching is gambling.
1: A couple of Prospector prank calls on the way this morning, plus things he believes, top fives, and more.
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0: By 10 a.m. today, somebody's going to be two margaritas deep, wearing a sombrero they didn't own yesterday, and trying to explain Cinco de Mayo to a bartender who stopped listening like 30 seconds ago.
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0: Now, Kate, I'm not saying stay home or anything. Look, go out, have fun, but don't be that person. Maybe learn one real thing before the third margarita.
1: So before you hit the bar, let's at least pretend we know what we're celebrating with the list of top five Cinco de Mayo fun facts.
0: Here we go. Number five, about 70% of Americans plan to celebrate it, while approximately 0% of those Americans plan to learn about it.
1: The top five Cinco de Mayo fun facts. Number four, quoting Cheech and Chong movies does not count as appreciating Mexican culture.
0: Number three, it's mainly celebrated in the U.S., like the Super Bowl and Velveeta Appreciation Day.
1: The top five Cinco de Mayo fun facts. Number two, 40% of Americans wrongly believe Cinco de Mayo marks Mexican Independence Day, and 100% are going to be too drunk to give a damn.
0: And the number one Cinco de Mayo Day fun fact, La Cucaracha is not the Mexican national anthem. There you have it.
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0: 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Is that how this works?
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0: It's time to have a little fun on the phones. Good morning, I'm Rock 107's Prospector, and I'm going to be calling a assisted living facility, a senior home today, and I'm going to be pitching my new system to make sure that they don't lose any of their residents. I'm safety conscious, after all. Twist is, it's just a leash, but I don't really say that. It's another Prospector prank call on Rock 107.
2: This is Betsy.
0: Yeah, Betsy. Hi, my name's Rick. I want to know, can I speak to the manager?
2: The manager's not available right now, but I'm the assistant.
0: Okay, maybe I can just pitch this to you and you can relay the information to the manager. So if you write this down real quick, how many beds do you keep at the facility?
2: We have 85.
0: Okay, so one of the issues is keeping track of those seniors who may not be able to keep track of themselves. So I have a product that I think can help with that, and I'd love to come by and drop a couple of them off if you guys are open to it. Maybe it's something you could try out. It's a part of our pilot program.
2: Okay, go ahead.
0: All right, so what is it? Are you writing this down?
2: Yes.
0: Okay, the name of my product is the Sunny Day Elasto Restraint System.
2: Okay.
0: You can just abbreviate that. So what it does is it allows for your residents to get in the sun, some time in the sun, out of doors. Maybe they used to love gardening. Maybe they did croquet, you know, just outdoor activities. And I'm sure you do that from time to time. You get them outside, right?
2: Yes, we do.
0: This will allow you to have peace of mind, allowing your residents who are still mobile, but maybe not paying attention to boundaries, stay in those boundaries using a harmless elastic restraint system. Very similar to, do you know how toddlers get restrained, like when you go to a theme park or something like that?
2: Wait a minute. So you are pitching an idea of a, basically it's like a leash, or you call it a harness?
0: Well, it's a harness on the body, and then what we do is we have an elasto strap that we'll go ahead and affix to a fixed surface.
2: No. I wouldn't want to tie up our seniors.
0: You're not tying them up. They're free to move around. That's the point. They're free to move around, but only to a certain distance. Now, why would you be opposed to that?
2: Because could you imagine if you were coming to visit one of your family members and I had them in a harness tied up to a tree or
0: tie them to a tree. That's the thing. They have freedom to move around. Can you imagine coming to see your relative and they're just in their room and they never get out because you're so afraid of losing track of them?
2: No. We have staff for that. I would rather have more people out there.
0: Your staff can't keep track of everybody. Am I right? I mean, it's a challenge. Would you at least admit that?
2: It is a challenge, but could you imagine?
0: And you've got to be on your toes all the time. This allows them to have
2: 10
0: freedom.
2: People, seniors outside, and they are staked to a harness and whatever they're attached to, and they're out there gardening, and they can't go any further. It's like a circus.
0: It's not a stake.
2: Dogs
0: it's like it's freedom.
2: Not
0: like think about it. It's not dog. You're thinking of it the wrong way. We don't use a stake. We have a corkscrew attachment that you can screw into the ground in case you don't have a surface area.
2: I'm sorry, a corkscrew. That's just like a stake. No, I'm sorry. Whose idea is this?
0: My name is Rick. I'm the inventor. I'm the one who came up with.
2: I'm sorry. This is crazy. This is no invention. This is ridiculous.
0: You know what? You're right. It is ridiculous. It's not real. It's a prank call. It's a Prospector prank call. You're on Rock 107 right now.
2: What? No, I'm not.
0: Yeah, Betsy, you are. You're on Rock 107. It's not real.
2: It's horrible. I was like, gosh, what?
0: Yeah, I would never. You're right. It's horrible. Could you imagine?
2: Oh, my heart's racing. Oh.
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0: Monday morning, and don't get me wrong, I don't think it's Monday morning. 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
0: I call a teacher at a Northeast PA school, and I want to teach them personal finance to their eighth graders, but the advice is basically how to gamble.
1: A prospector prank call after 9, and just before 10, the rant. But now.
0: Cinco de Mayo somehow created an entire category of behavior that only happens once a year, and I hate it.
1: Oh, prospector's picky pet peeves, Cinco de Mayo edition.
2: Hi. You probably don't know me, but odds are you feel bad for me. You see, I'm prospector's wife, Tara. I know what you're thinking. Oh, that poor woman. The truth is, he's the sweetest guy. Most of the time. But when he starts rambling, yeah, you have no idea. It's actually far worse than you can imagine. Here's a little taste of my world. It's time for Prospector's Picky Pet Peeves on Rock 107.
0: This one's all about Cinco de Mayo. People who treat it like it's Mexican St. Patrick's Day. Somehow this turned into, well, wear green but make tacos. Nobody knows what it is, but everybody's yelling and holding a margarita like it's a personality. It's Mexican Independence Day. It's this, it's that. It's an excuse to drink, period.
2: Good Lord.
0: The one guy who becomes a tequila expert for 24 hours. All year long, they drink the lightest of light beers, but suddenly, it's actually blah, blah, blah with notes of oaks and citrus. Relax, you learned it 15 minutes ago from the back of the menu or maybe from ChatGPT.
2: Nobody cares.
0: And the overuse of fake Spanish accent. People who've never rolled an R in their lives suddenly ordering, can I get a burrito? I can't even roll my R's, but you get it. No, you can't. You sound like a lawnmower trying to start. Knock it off.
2: Seriously? You think that was bad? Try living with him. Love you, honey. Mean it.
3: 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Ann and Nancy Wilson, Stevie Nicks, Janis Joplin, Joan Jett, to name a few. 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
1: Now, Grace Slick wrote that after hearing Miles Davis song called Sketches of Spain, actually the entire album. 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
0: Now, after 9, how about a gambling seminar? 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I'm really just teaching them how to bet.
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0: 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Leftovers, Prospector Show on Rock 107. Think about this when you're watching TV or when you're watching movies. We know it's all fake, obviously. It's there to entertain us. But there are so many things that they get wrong for no reason, or things that we learned from these as kids that we believed and are just completely not true. Bunk. BS. Just doesn't happen. It's Prospector Show on Rock 107. Good morning, I'm Prospector.
1: Good morning, I'm Kate. The unrealistic expectations that I have been set since I was a kid.
0: Absolutely. Like, I mean, literally, because of Three's Company, I thought I was going to have to really, really work hard to get dates and trick women into going out with me. Not so much the case, thankfully. You know? But, like, that's what these, like, you know, you see these things when you're a kid, and you're like, oh, you got to go through all this just to get a date? That doesn't make any sense.
1: Oh, okay.
0: All right, how about you? So clearly not in your realm there.
1: Well, I mean, I really, because of a lot of cartoons, I really thought that, like, bank robberies were going to be a bigger issue.
0: Yeah.
1: And, like, of course they do happen, but, like, they're not as, like, dramatic and fun.
0: No.
1: You know.
0: Well, they're not fun, absolutely. And they're what they call high risk, low reward.
1: Yeah.
0: Because the amount of time you get versus what you get is not worth it. We've asked you the same question. What did TV, what did movies teach you? And it just doesn't happen in real life. Open mic on the Rock 107 app, the Rock Lines, 1-888-ROCK-107, and, of course, social media.
1: Kevin from your Facebook. Every high school kid looks 30 years old and ripped. Even not even close.
0: Brian texted in that the good guy always wins. Yeah, that's a good one.
1: Brian from your Facebook.
0: Ooh, two Brians in
1: two
0: a row.
1: Two Brians. Cars exploding from anything. That's not how cars work.
0: No, it is not. Out of the Rock Lines, what did TV, what did movies teach you that just ain't true?
2: I got it, the greatest one yet for you.
1: Okay.
2: So you're about my age. Do you remember the show Hardcastle and McCormick?
0: I never saw it, but I know of it.
2: Well, it would burn out, and it would make burnout tire sounds on dirt.
0: Yeah, it doesn't work that way on dirt, does it?
2: No, it does not. You have a great day.
1: You too.
0: Yeah, you cannot squeak a tire squeal like, on dirt. Doesn't work. You hear, and it flies away. That's
1: what was
0: sound.
1: That?
0: You heard me.
1: Steve right. From your Twitter. You can survive anything if you're the main character. Real life does not care.
0: Text it in. Greg on the Rock Lines. Roadrunners are faster than coyotes. Actually, not true. Coyotes are faster. Okay, I'll give you that one. How about this? Anvils don't just fall out of the sky for no reason.
1: Are you sure?
0: I'm pretty sure.
1: Mark from your Twitter. You can outrun explosions. I can't even outrun my dog.
0: Yeah, you're not outrunning a shockwave or an explosion. Just not happening. There's a movie called The Other Guys with Will Ferrell and Mark Wahlberg where they do a great job of playing that trope, and they're laying there on the ground afterwards. My ears are ringing. How do they make this look easy on TV? Out of the Rock Lines, Rock 107.
3: Native Americans weren't always the bad guys.
0: That's right. TV would have you think they were horrible people and always the bad people, right?
3: Yeah, that's the way, Prospector.
0: I love it, man. What's your name?
3: Jimmy.
0: That's another good one.
1: The lies they told about the natives.
0: Absolutely unfair.
1: Goodness. Chris from your Instagram. Nobody ever says goodbye on the phone in movies. It drives me nuts.
0: Yeah, I get that one.
1: Just
0: like, conversation's done, click, phone's gone.
1: Yeah.
0: Chris checks it in on the Rock Lines. It's much easier to break a bottle over someone's head in the movies. So I texted him back and said, sounds like you tried this. And he's like, oh, yeah, I did. I was drunk and a friend guest dared me.
1: Chris.
0: Doesn't work.
1: Eric from our TikTok. Every bar fight ends with everyone just laughing it off. Nope.
0: No, definitely not the case. One more from the Rock Lines. TV, movie, you're taught this. It ain't true.
4: Oh, hey. Quicksand would have been a bigger problem.
0: You thought it would have been everywhere, right?
4: Yeah.
0: All right, what's your name?
4: My name is Sasha.
0: And Sasha has never experienced quicksand.
1: Like me either. Why, you know, why was it everywhere? Whatever.
0: I don't know.
1: Don't get me started. Andy from your Instagram, you can always find a parking spot right out front. Biggest lie ever told.
0: 100% untrue.

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0: 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Saturday afternoon, Dom Stella. 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It's going to be great.
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0: Europeans? Oh, they're creeped out by the American perfect smile.
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0: If you're visiting a foreign country, there's supposedly a new tell that you are an American. 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It's the Prospector Show on Rock 107. Good morning, I'm Prospector.
1: Good morning, I'm Kate. There's an article going viral saying foreigners notice Americans' great smiles, and it's creeping them out.
0: Foreigners are freaked out by our smiles? Well, they're just going to have to get used to it because they aren't going anywhere thanks to today's list of top 5 reasons Americans have to smile. Here we go. Number 5, did the Avengers have a Captain Canada? No, they don't.
1: Top 5 reasons Americans have to smile. Number 4, our grocery stores have an entire aisle devoted to snack chips.
0: Number 3, we won every Super Bowl.
1: Top 5 reasons Americans have to smile. Number 2, no matter what day of the year it is, we're only a week away from a country music award show.
0: And the number 1 reason Americans have to smile, Costco hot dogs are still just $1.50. There you have it.
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0: I hate myself for loving you. It's Joan Jett and the Blackhearts. 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
0: I can't wait. We're rolling out so many great songs.
1: I know.
0: Stuff you haven't heard in a little while. It's really cool. After 9, I make a call to a teacher. I want to pitch my financial literacy class. Really, I'm just teaching 8th graders how to gamble.
1: Now, the things Prospector believes.
0: The stuff that makes perfect sense in my head.
1: But somehow starts arguments every time he says them out loud.
2: We all have a set of guiding principles. The preconceptions and generalizations regarding fundamental issues of one's life and of the entire world. No matter where we go, no matter what we do, we tend never to abandon our beliefs. These are things Prospector believes on Rock 107.
0: I believe the one person who says this meeting will be quick is the reason it won't be. I believe there's a direct connection between how comfortable you get on the couch and how urgently your dog needs to go outside. I believe Mother's Day isn't just about brunch. It's about moms quietly judging how long it took you to make the reservation.
2: Well, now we know the reason he turned out the way he did. That was Things Prospector Believes on Rock 107.
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0: Me and Bobby McGee, Janis Joplin, Rock 107, Northeast PA's classic rock. She recorded that days before she died. And then after her passing, it became the biggest hit of her career.
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1: 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It's basic.

0: Stealing. Oh, no, wait. 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
1: It's close enough, though. Really. Starting Monday, there's another one. Because if you want to go and eat like a king, but pay like a serf, we got a Denny's deal kicking off on Monday.
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1: Yeah.
0: Now it's time for a prank call.
1: Finally, I get to call the teacher at a school here in Northeast PA to say, I'd like to teach some personal finance, but what I'm really teaching is gambling.
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1: It's time to have a little fun on the phones. Good morning, I'm Rock 107's Prospector, and I got an email from a guy, Mr. Millay, who works at a middle school in Northeast PA, and he said, hey, I want you to prank a coworker of mine, a Mrs. Neiman. So I came up with a new curriculum for middle school kids that I think will work. It's another Prospector prank call on Rock 107.
2: Hello?
1: Hi, yeah, I'm calling for Mrs. Neiman.
2: This is she.
1: Hi, Mrs. Neiman. Am I correct? You teach 8th grade at McDonald School?
2: Yes, that's right.
1: Great. I was recommended by one of your faculty members to come in. I do personal financing for young kids. I know a lot of schools, they don't teach that in the curriculum because they're busy with STEM programs and things like that. So what I thought I'd do is just make myself available if you're interested and kind of give them the basics of personal financing so that they're not losing money and that they're making money.
2: Oh, that sounds great.
1: Yeah, the kids... A lot of the curriculums don't offer that, so that's what I do.
2: So, like saving money from allowances and, you know, saving and doing chores?
1: Well, we go a little deeper than that, okay? That's pretty basic stuff. We're talking much more sophisticated, more advanced finances.
2: Okay, so what exactly do you mean?
1: What's that?
2: What exactly do you mean by sophisticated?
1: Well, we just go a little deeper on how, because, like, a lot of people will go and lose money, and I'm trying to help kids strategies to get them to keep their money. Do you know what I'm saying?
2: Not really. What strategies?
1: Well, like, a perfect strategy is to not go against the house. You know what I mean? A lot of people will double down. A lot of people will go all in. And I'm telling kids, hey, listen, hold back. Know how to play the game. Understand how gaming works. You know what I'm saying? Like a lot of these.
2: Are you talking about gambling?
1: No, not gambling. No, that's not what I'm talking about. I'm talking about effective strategies to save money.
2: You know, I don't think this is the right kind of financial advising that 8th graders need.
1: Oh, it's exactly the kind of financial stuff. I know, it's horrible. So I'm trying to teach them strategies. That way they can keep more of their money instead of gambling it away.
2: Well, I don't think the school setting is the perfect place for this. Who did you say referred to you again?
1: One of your faculty members gave me your number and said that you might be interested. Let me ask you something. Do you want your kids to be broke? Is that what you're telling me?
2: No, but I don't want them to learn to gamble at 8th grade.
1: What percentage of these kids do you think are going to end up gambling when they get older?
2: I'm not sure exactly.
1: Shame on you. I mean, you should care about the kids more and their future more.
2: You know, they're about the kids. That's why I'm in this job, teaching them and preparing them for life.
1: Really? Well, you're not preparing them for waking up in a bathtub full of ice with their kidney missing, are you?
2: I think you should go and maybe, you know, start your own workshop or something, but I don't think...
1: I'm starting my own workshop. In your classroom.
2: You know, I don't think the Department of Education or the school board would promote this, so I think I'm going to have to pass on
1: well, you know
2: this
1: what?
2: Presentation.
1: You're preparing them for paying off student loans in 1 week or anything like that? No, you're not.
2: I'm preparing them to get a good education and get a good job and... Yes, they'll be able to pay their student loans once they get in their careers.
1: Okay, they're going to pay off all that interest, right? Look, I'm preparing them for the real world. I teach them how to pick teams and choose the right spread.
2: The real world, though, paying your bills and being responsible for your finances.
1: The real world is the Super Bowl, the NBA playoffs, the Final Four. That's where the real action is, and I'm going to teach them that.
2: We have two very different definitions of what the real world is.
1: Tell you what, I bet you, do you know the Prossy method?
2: The what?
1: The Prossy method.
2: I don't know what you're talking about.
1: It's a prank call we're making on you right now, Mrs. Neiman.
2: Oh, my God.
1: No, it's not real. It's a prank call.
2: Thank God. Oh, God. Good. I was like, is this guy serious? Is he really trying to teach kids how to gamble?
1: No, Mr. Millay gave me your number, and he said we can prank call you. You're on Rock 107 right now.
2: Oh, gosh. Mr. Millay? I'm not surprised. He's always trying to make jokes and pull pranks at the office.
1: Well, it worked this time. Do you want to double down?
2: No, thanks. I'm good.
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0: Shadows of the Night on Northeast PA's Classic Rock, Rock 107. And the video for that song had Judge Reinhold in it and became one of the early big MTV videos.
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0: Hey, happy Friday. I'm Rock 107's Prospector, and here's what's got me jacked. Sometimes a little communication is imperative. Wednesday, I was driving, and there were signs saying flagman ahead. So naturally, I started slowing down. Now, I get to the intersection and end up stopping because the flagman had just put up the stop sign. Now, I'm waiting as long lines of traffic come the opposite direction. Then the second flagman stopped them, and the third flagman, who was in the middle of the other two, started letting the perpendicular traffic go. No problem. There's a long line of cars and school buses waiting there, and not many cars behind me, so I'm cool. But here's where the problem occurs. The flagman in the middle stops the perpendicular traffic, and my guy turns his sign to slow. So I go, slowly, and I notice the other guy, who had just stopped traffic, waving traffic through the middle again. So now, some other driver's starting to make a left-hand turn into me. Obviously, I'm a little freaked out, so I lay on the horn. We both stop, and the flagman who let the other traffic through stands there dumbfounded, like he's got no idea what to do. Here's a suggestion. How about you friggin' pay attention to what you're doing in the first place? How about you guys get some walkie-talkies and use them to communicate with one another? Otherwise, you might get somebody killed. You can say things like, okay, number three, you go, and both one and two stop. See? No accidents. Pretty simple, huh? I'm Prospector. I'm for the people. Who's with me? I gotta go crazy, man.
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0: Crazy on You, It's Heart on Rock 107 for our Mothers of Classic Rock Weekend. Just like when we pay tribute to all the founding fathers of rock this weekend, it's all the founding mothers of rock. These groundbreaking women who have kept us rocking for all these years. We'll do more of it here all weekend long. Also paying tribute to all of our moms out there. I'll say it right here at the top of the show. Happy Mother's Day weekend to all the moms out there. I'm Neil Trama. I got you two coming up next. It's Rock 107.
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8: On March 3rd, 1931, President Herbert Hoover signed a congressional act making the Star-Spangled Banner the official national anthem of the United States. Written by Francis Scott Key during the War of 1812 after witnessing the British bombardment of Fort McHenry.
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0: Janis Joplin on our Moms That Rock weekend here on Rock 107, featuring the mothers of classic rock. And certainly she's one of the biggest ones who we lost way too soon. 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

0: Fleetwood Mac on Rock 107, Mothers That Rock Weekend. Do have a bit of a bummer for you today. The Toucha Truck in Avoca. Kate was scheduled to be out there broadcasting, hanging out at the event, being a part of it. And that event has been postponed because of the weather today. So the Toucha Truck there in Avoca is off for today. So we won't be hearing from Kate on the show here this morning. But they did schedule a rain date for later on in June. So we'll see if we can adjust the schedules here and be a part of the event then as well. Stone Temple Pilots coming up on Rock 107.
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Joan Jett, one of our mothers of classic rock, here on the Moms That Rock Weekend. 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We do it each and every Sunday, a full hour of Beatles tracks with our man, Beatle Ed. 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

0: Benatar on our Mother's Day weekend here on Rock 107 with the founding mothers of rock. Once again, I do want to mention that the Toucha Truck in Avoca, scheduled for today with Kane hanging out, has been postponed till June because of the weather out there today in Northeast PA. So the Avoca Toucha Truck not happening here this morning. The police coming up next. 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
1: 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Ann and Nancy Wilson, Stevie Nicks, Janis Joplin, Joan Jett, to name a few. The Mother's Day weekend, all weekend long on Rock 107.
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0: Rock 107, you want to look out for the police this weekend? Well, you want to not be doing anything you're not supposed to be doing behind the wheel this weekend. Targeted DUI enforcement in Lackawanna County. They want to get the word out about that. So be safe this weekend here in Lackawanna County. You're going to get caught. It's the police on Rock 107.

Fleetwood Mac, Mothers That Rock Weekend on Rock 107, House of Hair, later on tonight with Dee Snider and all your favorite hair metal bands like these guys.

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Janis Joplin for your Mother's Day, Mothers That Rock Weekend here on Rock 107. And we hope the weather's better than this next Saturday for the Armed Forces Parade in downtown Scranton. Rock 107's Hoover's going to be up on the reviewing stand. Prospector will be in the parade with the Rock 107 Hummer. After the parade, we got an awesome rock concert featuring Toby Keith tribute, Flatland Ruckus, some great country and rock going on, presented by the American Ukrainian Veterans Association of Lackawanna County. We can't wait to be a part of it. It's the Armed Forces Parade. Starts at 11 in the morning, and the party goes all day long in downtown Scranton. Black Sabbath coming up next. Iron Man kicking off a long set on Rock 107.

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5: 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Japan's surprise aerial assault on the U.S. Naval Base in Hawaii destroyed much of the Pacific Fleet and killed over 2,400 Americans. The attack abruptly ended American neutrality, immediately bringing the United States into World War II and unifying the nation to fight in both the Pacific and European theaters.
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I said you look so fine that I really want to make you mine. 4, 5, 6, come on and get your kicks. 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

0: 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I'm Neil Trama. 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It's a great beer. It comes courtesy of Half Acre Brewing in Chicago. 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

Heart on Rock 107. I'm Neil Trama, paying tribute to all the mothers of rock, including that girl who stayed over at Rod Stewart's house too late.

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Gypsy. Some more all-time great Fleetwood Mac here. Mother's Day weekend on Rock 107, paying tribute to all our moms that rock whatever you're doing for the Mother's Day weekend. Hopefully you have a great one with your moms, or if you're just remembering your moms that aren't with us anymore, Mother's Day weekend. I always love to make it a special day for my wife. She does a lot for our family and my kids, so we'll be doing that tomorrow. Whatever she wants, it's her day, right? And if you didn't buy a present yet, the flower shops are still open. I can testify to that. We've got classic Queen coming up next, Rock 107. I'm back.

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1: Here's one for you. It's the Jefferson Airplane Volunteers Mother's Day weekend here on Rock 107, celebrating all of the founding mothers of classic rock. Those women rockers here all weekend long on Rock 107. I'm Neil Tram. 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
1: 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Here's Ram Jam.

Fleetwood Mac on Rock 107, just a few weekends away from Smoked in the Valley. I hope you've got your calendars marked down for May 29th and 30th. We'll be rocking Duryea with the best.

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Pat Benatar on Rock 107. That's it for us here on our Mother's Day Moms at Rock weekend on Rock 107. Well, I mean, it's not it for the weekend. It's it for me. More of those founding mothers of classic rock coming up with Ron Reno and all weekend long here at Rock 107. 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

0: This is from 72 also, about being on the road. It's called Turn the Page. Yeah.
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0: Christine McVie and Stevie Nicks, part of our celebrating of mothers all weekend long. Now, it's our Mothers of Rock, so you're getting people like Janis Joplin, Joan Jett, pulling out all kinds of things out of the catalog from Rock 107.
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0: 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Women, well, we got to do some. It's the Mother's Day weekend, but we're going to start with Queensryche on Rock 107.

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0: 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Ron Reno, the Armed Forces Parade, coming up 1 week from today. 11 a.m. in Scranton, we'll have our Rock 107 van and the team there. 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
1: 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We're healthy for the kids, I think. Dave Matthews Band.

Sinatra and the great Ozzy Osbourne on Rock 107. Thanks for having us on. If you stick around, I might save you a couple of bucks, especially if you're a hungry kind of person. 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

0: Forces Parade coming to the Scranton area this Saturday. Let us unite to salute those who serve and make this year's parade unforgettable. 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Come by. Local heroes are servicemen and women. They deserve a little recognition.
1: 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Ann and Nancy Wilson, Stevie Nicks, Janis Joplin, Joan Jett, to name a few. 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

0: doing the lead vocals on our Mother's Day weekend at Rock 107. Tomorrow morning at 9, we have a man who understands the Beatles like nobody else. He calls himself, and we also call him, Beatle Ed. 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
0: 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I put together a long set. Oh, this one's got some really good stuff in it. I think we can get to AC/DC, even Nazareth. Stone Temple Pilots starts it at Rock 107.

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0: 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I'm not sure how your weekend is going to go. 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Kate will be by his side. 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

0: Northeast PA's classic rock, Ron Reno at Rock 107. I'm contractually obligated to make sure some ladies get their lead vocals in the next long set for our Mother's Day celebration. But we're going to start going live to Budokan with Cheap Trick.
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0: Lovely Lita, a Rock 107 birthday bash performer who I actually got to meet. Part of our Mother's Day weekend. Now, I don't know if this is a coincidence or not, but Live in Concert tomorrow night at 10 o'clock has a lot of ladies singing. Pat Benatar, Linda Ronstadt, The Pretenders with Chrissy Hynde, and Heart will be the lead performers on stage. 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
0: Thank you for having us on in the Miners Mills section of Wilkes-Barre. Much appreciated. We'll try to get something from the library from Sweet that maybe you haven't heard in a long time. We'll put it in the long set. Eddie Money starts us off at Rock 107.

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0: Northeast PA's classic rock, Rock 107. Joan Jett, I love rock and roll. It is Popco, and it is a Mothers of Classic Rock weekend here. We're featuring women rockers all weekend long. Anna Nancy Wilson, Stevie Nicks, Janis Joplin, Joan Jett, you just heard, just to name a few. Moms Rock all weekend long here on Rock 107.
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0: 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We'll kick things off on Friday night with the Spirazza Band. And then Saturday, we've got Dom Stella, The Impostas, and then M80, Rockin' the Night. 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
0: 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You guys deserve it. You guys don't get enough credits, right? So you guys do all the hard stuff. We're just here for the ride. Here's Bad Company with Feel Like Making Love on Rock 107.